0: Charlie, Tianjin, assisting pilot Zulu's alarm, over.
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0: Victoria Park, Victoria Park, this is CSA Fred, over.
1: Park, this is Big Park, receiving, over.
0: Victoria Park, I've got Shagun in door number 8 at the Byford service. The train will depart first in 7 minutes, over.
1: Door 8, train depart in 7 minutes, over.
0: Door number 8, leaving in 7 minutes, 5-foot train, CSA, first out.
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0: Next service onto platform 2 is also a change out. He'll probably dwell on the platform, then go into the siding when it's free, over.
1: Copy that.
0: Thank you, Pins out.
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2: 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Can someone check and reset it, please?
3: Please stand by.

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1: Thanks for saving.
0: Just want to confirm whether it's reset or not. Over.
1: Yes, it has now. I can clear it. Is there someone in there?
0: Yes, correct. Somebody's inside.

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1: Bike you found was left there at 10 to 7 yesterday.
0: Thank you, base.

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1: Platform 5,
0: base. Can I just get a camera on IP female near the water fountain, Nautica John, over.
1: Platform 5, camera's up.

0: Murdoch, Murdoch, this is CSA Rockingham, over.
1: CSA Rockingham, this is Murdoch, over.
0: Murdoch, the train leaving Rockingham now has the school group on, 27 students, 3 adult teachers in the last carriage, door number 12.
1: Door 12, Murdoch out.

next service leaving from Mandra is only 3 cars left. I say again, next service departing from Mandra is only 3 cars left.

0: Over.
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0: 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There is a one IC3 main email, all black. It's heading down to the underpass. Over.
1: Oh, she won, Emma. Oh, she won, camera's up.
0: I think he's going to platform 6 and 7, have not yet shown. Over.

0: you say Perth Underground, Clarkson, Bumper, right?
1: Say Underground receiving.
0: Yeah, there's no show for Baptist, Queens Rock Baptist College, over. They haven't shown, over.
1: School group, no show. Thank you for the update. See if they're Underground out.

0: base, Perth, it's here. Just to confirm, this is the individual we're talking to, was the one through Horseshoe 1.
1: Perth, it's here. That's who we were tracking, but unsure 100%.
0: You can clear anyway, yeah, ticket.
1: Roger, clear Perth.
2: November 1, this is Rev 144. Are you available for name check, over?
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1: CSA Underground receiving.
0: Yeah, Queen's Baptist College is just showing up. They're running very late, so I'll put them on the next service out of here in about 9 minutes. Over.
1: See if they'll stand by for the door. 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

0: Oscar 1, Delta 2, you free for that phone call again?
1: Delta 2 base, he's on the phone at the moment. I'll let him know when he's free.
0: Proceed, base. Thank you.

CSA Fremantle, Fremantle Oscar 1. 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

0: PSA or PTA Fremantle, Oscar 1. 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
1: Receiving.
0: Yeah, I got no idea where the staff are at Freo, mate. You wouldn't be anywhere close to that location, would you?
1: Victoria Street.
0: Chief, CSA or PTA Fremantle, Oscar 1.
2: Oscar 1, Delta 1, standby. I'll give a call on his personal.
0: That would be great, thank you.

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0: 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They're in roundabout door 14 on a C-series, over.
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0: 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Can I get camera at Mount Lawley, platform number 2, over?
1: Mount Lawley, stand by. 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
0: I've got an IC2 lady who is coming towards platform 1. She's got a bike with her, so you should be able to find her. She speaks little English. Are you able to assist her getting to Sterling, please? Over.
1: She's on my way to lift 1.
0: Sorry, no, she's coming to you and she's got a bike in her hand. She needs to go to platform 1. Over.
1: Please, I'll keep an eye out for her. Thank you.
0: CSA Underground, are you able to then call Sterling, please, to assist if you can? Thank you. Over.
1: Please, will do. CSA Underground out.

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0: Package with the driver, Trainville Department, there in 4 minutes.
1: Your message received. Service departing in 4 minutes. Package with the driver. Thanks, Midland. Mailand's out.

0: ground CSR. Platform PDA, over.
1: Yes,
0: they're
1: underground receiving.
0: Yeah, have a group down here. Need directions to Wellington Street, over.
1: Steve's on my way.

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Roger.

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0: Sorry to bother you. Are you still on your break? Over.
1: That's the negative, over.
0: Yeah, that lady is riding to you right now that needs assistance getting to Stirling. Can you please assist if you can? 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
1: Please.

0: excuse me, Fremantle Nugget, Cameron is the lady on platform one.
1: Fremantle, Cameron's up.
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1: Right
3: straight, base. Base Old Street, over.
1: Right straight, base receiving.
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1: Straight, cameras up.

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2: 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Oak Street Base, the dock's gone down the side road. We'll clear coming.

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0: 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And I see one male wearing black top, black pants, and there's a patch behind his head. He's keep on crossing the yellow line, over.
1: Stand by.

0: I'm on. 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
0: Who are we meant to be looking at? Whereabouts are they now?
1: 1 West. Black t-shirt. He's injecting his head with some sort of syringe, over.
0: Roger. Got him now, cameras.
2: Nope. Fremantle. You available for a name check?
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0: base, Claremont, over.
1: Claremont, base.
0: You can cancel the cameras, but if you guys can kindly monitor them through the stations, it would be great. Please, over.
1: Roger, clearing Claremont.
0: Claremont out.

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1: Armidale PSM doesn't have any radio with him, so you can contact with his office number or his mobile number over.
2: Delta 2. If you happen to see him, could you just let him know, give us a call, please. November 1, are you available for IMS? This is RAV 42, over.
1: Delta 2, this is PT Armadale. Can you repeat your message, sir?
0: PTA Armadale. PTA Armadale, this is Delta 2. If you happen to see the Armadale PSM, can you let him know that we need to have a communication? Call me.
1: Hey, I wrote the message, Steve. I'll let him know.
2: November 1, are you available for IMS? This is Rev 42, over.

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0: Victoria Park, Victoria Park, this is TSA Perth, over. This part, I've got Lynn in door number 6 of the Coburn Central Service. The train is departing first in 7 minutes, over.
1: Number 6, the departing in 7 minutes. Thank you, Big Park out.

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1: Delta 3, receiving.
0: Delta 3, Delta 2, can you give me a call when you're free?
1: Sure, just give me a second, please.

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1: Receiving.
0: Will Arter, put Caitlin on the train. I'll just get back to you with the door, over.
1: But is this a booking by any chance or not?

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I was booking door 11. Over. 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
1: Mark, can you please give me a call at Willard? Thank you.
0: Will do. Underground out.
2: Yeah, Delta 3, Oscar 1. Delta 3, Oscar 1.
3: Receiving.
2: Yeah, what is your location?
3: Around East Perth.
2: Oh, roger. Any deltas on the Armidale line around the Burswood area?

0: Jet Delta 2. Sorry, fellas. What's your location?
1: Come on, Delta 2. We're at Gold North at the moment.
0: Yeah, I'm sorry to do this to you, fellas. It looks like you've got the line. Can you start heading up towards Cannington? I've got a train. It's just departing Claysbrook that's got an abusive passenger on board. If you could meet that service, that would be greatly appreciated. I'll get in contact with control.
1: Received. Just give us an update if he decides to disembark and we'll find him at our station.
0: Yeah, too easy, bro. Start making your way to Cannington. I'll let network control know. And if need be, I'll might redirect you to another station, but I think it'll make Cannington.
1: Head there now.
2: Oscar 1, we're actually on a service just less poorly, heading towards Nicholson Road. We can head to Cannington, over.
0: Yeah, legends, if you can do that, that'd be great.
2: Yeah, copy that, Oscar 1. I'll let you know when we left back then, once we're into Cannington, over.
1: So we'll stay at the Cannington anyway, just as proportion for the covered.
2: Yeah, copy that. So we'll see you again. Hogshots are out.

0: Oscar 1, Oscar 1, Foxtrot 2, it's clear for the Kennington train station now, over.
1: Foxtrot 2, this is Dave, he's on the phone, we'll let him know.
0: Copy that, thanks Dave, Foxtrot 2 out.

0: Bellinger on Bellinger on Bison.
1: CSA Butler, this is Whitford.
2: Butler receiving, go ahead, Whitford.
1: Butler, the train on to you on the down. Second carriage around door 7 and 8. Are you able to have a look for a lanyard with a smart rider, a Medigear card, and a set of keys left on it? Over.
2: Yeah, Roger, one just went through, Bumper. Next one's 11 minutes, over.
1: Roger, disregard, disregard.
2: I'm disregarded, thank you.
0: Bellagira, Bellagira, thanks.
3: Railway base, are you calling Dunlop over?
0: Negative, negative. After Bellagira, Bellagira, base.

0: Altura, over.
1: Altura, base. Now, we've had the bus duress activated. Trevor, just to check that. I did see some techies around there. But, yeah, if you can just have a check. Thanks.
0: Base, Bozra, we're on our way. Over.
2: Bellinger, Delta 14 in the bus interchange. We'll go check it out now.
1: Roger, thank you.

0: 8, Delta 14, at Valley Jura. 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
1: Perfect. Thank you very much. Peace out.
2: Cameras, Cannington, on platform 1, I see 3 gentlemen with a scooter, apparently the person screaming, over.
1: Cannington, stand by.
2: Going into the lift now, the concourse levels with the Foxtrot, over.

1 Delta 2. Do we have an update for this job from Claybrook? Delta 2, Oscar 1's on the phone. Stand by.

0: Union Chip, this is Whitford.
1: Cooper, Mike, Garver.
2: Foxtrot 2, base. Nah, he's on the phone at the moment still.
0: Yanchep, this is Whitford.
3: Whitford, Yanchep, over.
0: Yanchep, please disregard the loss about lost property. It has been found, over.
3: Yanchep, disregarding.
0: Thank you, thanks for looking Whitford up.

0: Rockingham PTA, well armed.
1: Rockingham receiving.
0: Rocking just advising you, you have an out of service coming your way.
1: Roger.

0: it's CSA PTA staff at Warmborough. Warmborough, Oscar 1.
1: We're receiving.
0: Yeah, can you give me a call? It's in relation to a matter that was reported to you by a train driver. I need to get some more information.
1: Roger, dialing now.

0: a 9 Oscar 1.
1: Oscar 1, Delta 9, Screaming Rock in him, going to Wolver.
0: Roger, have you been advised about this job?
1: Just watched it on the CCTV and the CSA of Wolver called us as well.
0: Roger, mate, yeah, because I'm just hearing second-hand information of this, but if you're going to be attending, if you can just keep me updated, I'll log the job, but just keep me updated on what's going on.

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0: 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Mel's been shouting and yelling in the toilet, over.
1: One breath, stand by.
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0: Special needs passenger Catherine is heading your way from Canning Bridge. When she arrives, are you able to assist her to the Murray Street exit? She's in door number 5.
1: Steve, Catherine, door 5, leaving Canning Bridge, heading to Murray Street. Thank you.
0: Thank you, Underground.

0: Delta 2, Oscar 1.
1: 1 Delta 2, go ahead.
0: Bro, can you do me a favour? Between Mannington and Gosnells on the Canyon River Bridge, reported by control of a doggo walking around. If you can just have a look, please, and let us know.
1: I know the area you're talking about, so we should be able to get this in.

0: underground escalator staff, underground escalator staff. This is PDA Elizabeth Key, over. Gentlemen, who'll be on the next train to you in a couple of minutes. Just needs assistance pointing in the right direction to the senior's office. I'll give you a door number when they depart. Over.
1: Steve, standing by.

0: 113, are you available for name check, please, sir?
1: Rev 113, November 1, you can give me a call.
2: Underground escalators, this is Elizabeth Key, over. Gentlemen's in door number 5, door 5. Over.
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1: 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Stand by.

0: Sterling, can your camera at the disabled toilet, it's been locked for more than half an hour. We're just going to go and see. We try to knock the door, but no one's opening, over.
1: Sterling, stand by.

0: 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It's not picking up the empty, but it's still on the platform there, over.
1: Message received. Platform 67, over.
2: Airline cameras are up.

0: by Sterling. Disregard cameras. There's no one in the toilet. Over.
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1: McIver, stand by.

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0: Clarkson, this is PTA Joondalup. Are you chasing Clarkson?
1: That's correct. Are you able to go into the office for a phone call, Eva?
0: PTA Clarkson, you are calling for Clarkson Station, Eva?
1: Correct, Clarkson. This is Joondalup. I'll give you a call now. Joondalup out.
0: November 1, this is ramp 222 for the name check.

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0: CTA Redcliffe, Victor 60 will be on that train. I'll give it to them. Over.
1: Message received. Thank you, Havikam. PTA Redcliffe out.

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1: Bassendine, clearing cameras. Hertz, cameras up, platform 5, fair gate.

0: 9 Delta 2. Base Delta 2.
1: Delta 2.
2: PGA, Delta 2. Can I have cameras at 4, please?
0: Can you put up cameras at Gosnell's platform 2? I think we've got up here while I'm trying to manage an incident.
1: Stand by. Balladura, stand by.
3: 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Over.
1: Platform 5, clearing cameras. Balladura, cameras up.
4: The base water, this is.
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4: 5 for Shahjad, just left Bethlehem, over.
5: Roger, message received, 05 for Shahjad, base water out.
6: Delta 2, just I know you're busy, detectives are on their way.

0: last call sign for base at this crowd of cameras. What location, sorry?
1: Base, this is Bellinger. You can disregard cameras at Bellinger.
0: Roger, thank you. Bellinger, clearing cameras.

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1: Yeah, sweet bro, great job. 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
1: We currently in Basildi at the moment.

0: Rio Oscar 1. 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
1: Yeah, Roger.

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1: 06 Booster Jar, train departing as we speak.
0: Copy that, Booster Jar 06. Directly about.

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1: Clarkson Base, yeah, I could hear you.
0: Thank you.
1: Base, Delta, you at Gosnells, you can probably clear cameras now, thank you. 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

0: Base Bay, Delta 3.
1: 3, go.
0: Yeah, Base Delta 3, logging on, going 01 along the Alamo line. Whiskey Tango is 9545-9534. Fleet 386 and contactable on 3's mobile, over.
1: Three, have a good shift.
0: Likewise, three out.

0: Mandra. Here's the Mandra. 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
1: Mandra receiving, over.
0: Mandra, can you receive a phone call, over?
1: Roger that. Here's the Mandra.

0: this is Ref 19. Are you available for next check? Over.
1: Last call sign, November 1. 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
0: Roger that. Dialing you now.

0: base. 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
1: First staff, go.
0: Please pull up cameras here between Horseshoe 2 and Horseshoe 1, the entrance to the chemist. There's a bag left unattended. If you could possibly review and let me know when it was left or who left it, over.
2: Roger, stand by. Balladura base. Now, one of your bus bay toilet duress alarms been activated. Any chance to check, please?

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1: Basis, first half sender.
0: I've booked Mark 029 first. A hobo looking fella, Caucasian, walks out of the pharmacy and just places that bag there. It doesn't look too suspicious to me, but if you want to review it first, 029 at 1138.
1: Thank you, Adam.

0: any stop at Lakeland, Lakeland, bye. Yeah, if that was Delta 9, perhaps if you could attend Lakeland, please. We've just got a syringe laying on the floor by the doorway. Member public just called in. If you don't mind heading there to dispose of it, please.
1: To that, all day.

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0: In door 5, he's with the bicycle, he's just lying on the seat, door 5.

0: Yeah, Bellinger for the radio check on.
1: Bellinger, receiving loud and clear.
0: Right, space, Bellinger out.

0: CSA Perth. CSA Perth, CBM.
1: CBM, CSA Perth, receiving over.
0: Yeah, well, sir, give me a call just regarding some assistance that's going to be required shortly.
1: Roger, I don't know.

0: Delta 2 Oscar 1.
1: Delta 2, I believe this is referring to Waypol at Kelmscott, maybe?
0: Yeah, mate, how far away are you from Kelmscott?
1: I'm all finishing up a crib, but we can go to Kelmscott if you need.

0: Victor 21,
1: Osborne.
0: 27. Mate, the coppers from Kelm Scott are going to shoot down to Armidale to see you. Give me a call, I'll give you the camera numbers.
1: Proceed, call it out.

0: 3 Oscar 1.
1: Receiving a call off.
0: Yeah, can you guys make your way a little bit further towards Armidale? Sort of two are going to be tied up for a little bit as police are going to see them for some matters and need some assistance. I've got a service that's at Trotscott now heading towards your location. If you can meet it, probably maybe at Cannington. There's been reported that there's an issue on board that service. No further information.
1: Yeah, roger that. How far off Kennington are they?
0: The train is at Kelmscott, mate, service 5072. The driver's just got out of the cab, so you just start making your way down towards Kennington area, and I'll keep you updated.
1: Yeah, roger that.
2: Oscar 1, Victor 2, we're currently at Gosling.
0: Oh, roger. If you guys get on the platform, wait for this service, I will let network control know. Cheers.
1: Hey, PJ, Kelmscott, over.
3: Kelmscott, please.
1: Regular cameras draw four of that service. Got an IC3 female blue jumper. Her partner has boarded the service and smashed the train window and her belongings over.
0: Yeah, Kelmscott, Oscar 1. I've got staff at Gosnells, and I've already liaised with control, so hopefully she can just jump back on board that service and can be dealt with at Gosnells.
4: Oscar 1, Oscar 1, Delta 2, we can just start heading there now if the train just stays stationary.
0: Nah, mate, it's going to start moving. You guys are all good. I've got staff at Gosnells. Now to you, transit to Gosnells. Door for services just a part of Kelmscott now.
2: Sheriff, is there any more information? Who is it that needs to be apprehended, the male or the female or both?
0: I would be speaking to the driver when that service pulls in, mate.
1: Oscar 1, the POI alighted at Chalice, according to the female, over.
0: Staff at Gosnells, Oscar 1, just speak to the driver, mate, and if you need to speak to the lady with the blue jumper, she's in door 4.

0: Oscar 1, PTA Kelm Scott, over.
1: Yeah, mate, go.
0: Yeah, there's significant damage to the window of the train on the other side, over, so it is completely cracked and smashed.
1: Yeah, no worries, mate. I'll let the transits get all the additional details and so forth, and then we'll go through the process of reviewing video footage and seeing if we can catch the person.
2: Delta 3, did you want us to still stationary around the Kennington area?
1: Yeah, bro, if you can, mate, and then you can go with Delta 2's back operational. They're just dealing with that matter at Armidale. Hopefully not too long.
2: Yeah, roger that.
3: Central, Cuba Central, Big Park, over.

0: Delta 2, Oscar 1.
1: Receiving.
0: Yeah, bro, have a look at Chalice 301, last book mark. You may know this person.
2: Delta 2, I believe Armadale police are after that male too for an assault that occurred just across our station.
0: Yeah, mate, no worries. It's a busy day.

0: one, clear circle one, big pass, over.
1: Then receiving, over.
0: Clear circle one, VIP can just left, big pass, approximately 3 to 4 minutes level. Door number two, over.
1: Receive that, 10 and door two, coming out.
0: Thank you, Supervisor. Keep up out.

0: 1, Oscar 1, Delta 2. Yeah, go, mate. Oscar 1, Delta 2, we spotted him boarding, back on reviewing footage, spotted him boarding at Sherwood. It is definitely the same male that I told you about before that cops are after as well.
1: Direction of travel, mate.
0: He boards the train towards Perth and then hops off at Chalice.
1: Right, so he has left property now, mate, and hasn't come back.
0: That is correct. We're just doing a review.

0: Yeah, Delta 3, Oscar 1.
1: Receiving.
0: Mate, I've got a pretty crucial job. If you need to shoot down to Mannington and remove the shopping trolley.
1: Yeah, we're advised by Victor 2 about that, so we're going to head down there shortly and pick it up.
0: Thanks, buddy.

0: Charlie Quebec Prime.
1: Red 5-5, November 1, can you give me a call?

0: Oscar One, Peter at Kennington.
1: Ship commander, receiving.
0: Yes, shipping. When the train with the broken window comes into Kennington, is there anything that we can do, like tape up any loose glass, or is it a hazard for anyone?
1: I'm sure, mate, but if you can take photos, that would be greatly appreciated.
0: No worries, I'll meet her when it comes in. PTA Kennington out.

0: Oscar 1.
1: 1 Delta 9 8 Bravo.
0: The train just left Kwinana going towards Mandurah. If you can go down a couple of minutes. Supposedly there's a male laying down on the floor of the train. People on the train have reported it.
1: Oscar 1 Delta 9, we've been watching you. You just got off at Kwinana. But we'll beat the train anyway at Bella.
0: Thank you.
2: Oscar 1 Victor 2.
0: Go ahead. That female victim, she's told us that she's going to go down to Gosnells Police Station. She wants to make a report, but she wasn't willing to wait around. Yeah, mate, it might be a good idea to touch base with Delta 2, give them a call. I know police are going down there at the moment to review footage with them, and I know they're actively after this male, so give them a call. Pass on the info.

0: 03 Cunnington.
1: Yeah, Delta 3, Oscar 1.
2: Delta 3 receiving.
1: Yeah, I know you're going to Maddington. Delta 2 had a previous job of a dog on the tracks between Maddington and Cosnells. It's near the Canning River Bridge. That dog has returned, has been reported by the drivers. Can you please liaise with Delta 2 so they can give you advice on the location and then coordinate with network control to gain the relevant blocks to go on to check if there is the dog inside the rail corridor?
2: Yeah, roger that. We'll do. Contact them now.
1: Thank you.

0: out of 15 at Wellard.
1: Yeah, mate, go ahead.
0: Oscar 115 Wellard, just in reference to the person laying down on this down train, do you know if that was front set or rear set?
1: Yeah, mate, it was a, he got off at Kwinana, so it was all good.
0: Confirming that was definitely the person that was reported to be lying down was the one that got off at Kwinana.
1: Looked like the description, mate. Haven't heard anything from the members of public on the service.

0: a bit beanie, confirmed it was that male with the black beanie and checkered looking shirt.
1: Hello, number one, this is 113. Are you available for name check, please?
2: Roger, dialing.

0: stop pushing ICT gun. He sat on the fence. Well, I'll tell you.
1: Yeah, Delta 3, Oscar 1.
2: For receiving.
1: Yeah, we got a live shot of the dog. Getting in from underneath the fence line, but we can point you in the right direction.
2: Roger that, at the same location off that side street?
1: Stokely Bridge.
2: Roger that, I'll try to give him my lunch then if he's hungry. Get him back.
1: I'm just going to let NTO know as well.

0: 1, are you after Delta 1?
1: Negative, after Rev 91, Rev 91. Oscar 1, handle that.
2: We're at service, past Karim Bridge, going to SRK.
1: Up service, Canning Bridge, 10DQ. What is your issue?
2: Door 16, IC3, is left on the bed.
1: IC3, door 16, at you. Lizard Key, Lizard Key, Oscar 1.
0: Key receiving.
1: Can you meet that next up service? Door 16, Rev 91, an issue with the IC3.
0: Steve, we'll meet them.

0: sorry, just to give you a heads up, I'll let NCO know. When you arrive on scene, just give him a call. It seems that he's got out and he's away, but yeah, I wouldn't be surprised if he comes back.
1: So that's NCO to contact when arrival?
0: Yeah, mate. Give him a call when you arrive on scene. Hopefully there's no holes to the fence line or anything where the dog's getting through.
1: No worries, mate. 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
1: Oscar One, I'll leave the key, we're right in this train 3 times around.
0: Yeah, roger.

staff on Byford line, this is Prince. Please be advised you're 1348 Perth to Byford and its return 1453 from Byford to Perth is cancelled. This is Prince out.

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1: Underground, can we get cameras on the lift?
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0: Delta 2, can you bring up cameras at Towers? The offender who smashed the train window, it might be at Chalice again.
1: Roger, we'll have a look.
0: Base. One under that shelter. Oscar 1, Delta 2, we're heading to Chalice now.
2: Delta 2, Oscar 1, Roger.

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0: Basis, Platform 5, can I get cameras on the IC3 male? He's got black t-shirt, grey shorts, black shoes, scruffy hair, walking towards Platform 4, no tickets shown, over.

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1: Underground cameras clear.
2: Base Delta 2, just confirming that that offender is still at Chalice.
1: Roger, person we're looking at, still sitting in the same shelter.
2: If you could update us please on his movements, that'd be great.

0: Delta 2, Oscar 1, the service is going to hold for you.
1: Do we know what door he's boarded at?
0: Boarded door 2.

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1: Underground, whereabouts?
0: Maybe the base of the escalator, near the lift.
2: Delta 2 base, just FYI, we have got footage of this male drinking wine out of a bottle just now at Chalice.
1: Underground, cameras up, base the escalator.

0: Oscar 1, Delta 2.
1: Delta 2, Oscar 1.
0: Oscar 1, Delta 2, CAD number 488698. Could you please update to let police know that we have Gilbert in custody? And if they wish to attend Charlie's, they can do so.
1: Roger, I'll have a look.

0: Chris, Delta 2, you've got three coppers coming to you now, mate. Just wave them in. Chris, can you hear us? Just wave the boys in there.
1: TSA Bird, TSA Bird, pins over. CSA Bird, pins over. Staff on platform 67, staff on platform 67, pins over.
2: 7 receiving.
1: Roger, you got train just left MacIver coming on platform 6. It's a change out and it's heading back to the yard, over.
2: Add on, please. Thank you, pins.
1: Roger, thank you, pins out.

0: Underground, this is Underground, set this.
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0: Yeah, Robin, you've just got a group of 50 school kids coming through Raceburn Fairgate onto the concourse now.
1: Okay, thank you.

0: Oscar 1, Delta 2.
1: Yeah, mate, go ahead.
0: Oscar 1, Delta 2, police are just requesting us to transport him to Perth, to Armidale Police Station, which we'll be doing shortly.
1: Roger, mate. Thank you.

0: 6 Oscar.
1: 1-6.
0: What's your location?
1: 1-6, we just left as well.
0: Roger, I just wonder if you can maybe go to Whitfield, try and intercept the train heading your way. Just leaving Stirling now. Railcar 4065. Got a male yelling abuse at people. Black jumper, curly brown hair. Tan skin, I see one.
1: Roger that, Oscar 1. We are quite close to Dunlop, so we'll try and meet it there.
0: Roger.

0: transit office is at Kwinana. 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
1: Delta 15 at Kwinana, go ahead.
0: Roger, just from the bus guys, a bus is coming in on to stand 5, bus 1989. Supposedly there's a disturbance on board. Can you have a look and investigate for us, please?
1: See if we'll make a way out. Have a peek.
0: Probably due in a couple of minutes, fellas.

0: Bay. Delta 2, going code 03 to Armidale Police Station. Time being 14:06, kilometres being 123147. One male offender on board.
1: Delta 2, all received.

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1: June Love, thanks.
0: Good, cameras up. Down door 23 area, incoming train, platform 2, thank you.
1: June Love, cameras are up.

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1: Hey, go ahead.
2: Board of that bus and had a chat with the driver. It was just a small child being slightly misbehaved, so all good.
1: Thanks, mate.

base, Delta 2. Delta 2, base. Delta 2 arrived at Armidale Police Station, time being 14:12, kilometres being 123151, with one male offender still on board. Delta 2, receipt.

0: Delta 3, Oscar 1. Another trolley at Mannington. One of the members of Parliament was about to throw it on the tracks. If you could go and please remove it, that would be great.
1: Roger, we're on our way from Gosby.
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0: Delta 4, Oscar.
1: Delta 4 at Kilford.
0: Roger, we've got a POI on Woodbridge 202, guy with the golden hair, black jumper, the red hood. He trespassed on the track to retrieve his skateboard. He's riding the skateboard and it spun out from underneath him, under the train. If you board as a service, up to you if you can have a word to him, please.

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1: Five, six,
2: receiving over. 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
1: Right, door one, just left, Victoria Park, CSF, red up.

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1: Middle end saving pin?
0: Yeah, Midland, can you please empty the train on platform 2 and advise passengers to catch a train from platform 3? It's been cancelled, over.
1: Yeah, master receive pins. 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
0: Thanks, Midland, pins out.

0: space. 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
0: Bessendine, this is Pins. Can you give me a phone call, please, over?

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Over. Received, on my way.

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1: Prince, this is CSA Bayswater, over.
0: Roger, can you give me a call, please, over?
1: Roger, dialing now.

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0: Cameras up around the door 1 area. I was going to have a chat to that trespasser at Woodbridge.
1: Guilford, stand by.

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0: say Coburn, Coburn, Prince, over.
1: Coburn receiving, over.
0: Coburn, there is a train in the siding. It will come to the platform 1 about 14:47. Can you please collect lost property from the driver, over?
1: Receive that. Lost property with the driver. 7M.

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0: Delta 2, we're back 01. Time being 14:37 kilometres 123151. No male offender on board.
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0: This will be one for transit officers. VRP Ian Blackburn's going to arrive at Claremont at about 3:15 to head back to Perth.
2: Ian Blackburn heading back to Perth. Over.
0: Thank you, Claremont. CSA Perth. CSA Perth, TBM. VRP Ian Blackburn travelling from Claremont through to Perth. He'll be departing Claremont shortly after 3:15.
2: Ian Blackburn travelling 3:15 from Claremont to Perth.
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0: PTA Bull Creek 78, yeah, the one in 5 minutes, please.
1: Roger, we'll check the service and we'll get back to you. Over.

0: staff on Fremantle line. This is Plains. Please be advised, you're 1443 Perth to Fremantle and its return 1522 Fremantle to Perth is cancelled. This is Plains out.
1: Warwick, CSA Underground.

0: call PCA at Warwick. Warwick, this is CSA Underground, over.
1: Thank you, Warwick. Receiving, go ahead.
0: PCA Warwick, you have VIP Lynn and her guide dog returning to you. She is in door 2, departing Perth Underground in 1 minute, over.
1: Message received, Warwick out.

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0: 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A passenger has phoned and said he's left his brown satchel on that service. It looks like he alighted at door number 4 at North Fremantle. Thank you, Fremantle.
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0: 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Have a good day.

0: Molly.
1: Yeah, Central Morley.
0: Roger, we've got a black backpack up here. I've just spoken to the owner. She'll come within the next half hour to take possession. Over. Roger, mate. I'll see you when I come out.
1: It's Patrick Fremantle, CBM. 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
1: Yeah, sorry, 14. We just missed your first Whiskey Tango. 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
0: Redcliffe, Model Team PHS up. He's on door 5, services departed. Pass, need your assistance, over.
1: Redcliffe received door 5. Redcliffe out.

0: 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Go ahead, Delta 4. Fire base to Delta 4, looking on code 01 on the middle line. 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
1: Roger, all resting Delta 4, have a good job.
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2: Open Groove Staff, Open Groove Staff, Rev 188. I see one lady with a black hoodie, black bag, and a yellow box went to the platform one without ticket.
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0: PSA Perth, PSA Perth, PTA platform 67, over. PSA Perth receiving, over. PSA Perth, can you please send the cleaner on platform 7? There is a broken glass near the bin, over.
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0: Base Delta 8 going code 05 at Banana Station. 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We're in the line vehicles, no fleet number, no cameras.
1: Sorry, did you say no fleet number?
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1: Roger, or I see Delta 8.

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1: Stand by. Middle left, cameras are up.

0: say Perth, you say Perth, it's Claremont, over.
1: Claremont, Peter, Perth, receiving, over.
0: Perth, Ian Blackburn just left Claremont Station, door 6, over.
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0: by Spice, Delta 15.
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0: Delta 15, logging on, going culture 1 on Tony Coburn Lake, utilizing Whiskey Tango 9271 and 9016, fleet 930, contactable Delta 15 mobile phone, over.
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0: 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Fleet number 501 and 9's mobile.
1: 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Have a check 9.
0: Likewise, base. 9 out.
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2: 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We have Whiskey Tango's 9003 and 9019. We're in fleet number 500 and we're contacted on Delta 7's mobile. 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
0: I'm heading to bus port with Ian Blackburn. If you can please advise the security, over.
1: Roger, I'll pass it on.

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1: Flight Rockingham.
0: Garage cameras on the up platform. C-series coming in probably around door 8-9.
1: Cameras are up.

0: Hey, Space, this is Coburn. Can we get cameras at the fare gate? Over.
1: Yeah, bye, Coburn. Cameras are up, Coburn.

0: site, Domino.
1: Go ahead, Domino.
0: Dead site, Domino. Can you have a reveal on platform 3? We can hear someone screaming.
1: Roger, we'll have a look around.

0: do you know if it was a male screaming or female?
1: Male screaming.
2: Comm 2 towards the end, Perth end.
0: Roger.
1: This is Coburn, code 12. This is Audley, code
3: 8, do not, second.

0: Muhammad Al Base. Is that Sam Bale you're speaking to now?
1: Yeah, Base Armadale, roger.
0: Okay, camera's on.

0: 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Over.
1: Over.
2: Roger, all received. Dust, have a good job.
3: Cameras are up.
4: Armadale, you can clear.
3: Roger, Armadale, clear.

0: Delta 5, Delta 5, Oscar 1.
1: Delta 5, but we should go ahead.
0: Yeah, disregard. Is there any staff at Carmine? Carmine, Oscar 1.
2: Oscar 1, Tango 52, heading towards Carmine from Clarkson.
0: Yeah, 52, can I please get you to jump off there? We've just had a call from SJA. They have a report of an overdosed individual in the toilets downstairs. They're coming priority zeros. Apparently this person is non-responsive. If we could please investigate, would you get there?
2: Do we know if the male or female toilet?
0: Unknown. Even SJA have been given very limited information. They don't even know if the person is male or female.
2: Yeah, roger.
0: Zero 05,
2: just having a look at the toilets now.
0: Zero 05, Oscar 1, thank you very much.
1: Three, two,

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1: This is Midland, go ahead.
0: Midland, train on platform 2, can you please empty it out? It's gonna go express to Perth, so it's not taking any passengers over. There is one coming on platform 3, that will be the next one after a few minutes over.
1: Thank you.
2: Clear or straight?
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1: Cab number when you're ready.
0: 489-180. 489-180.

0: camera. 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
1: Roger, clear rocking up, thanks.
2: Space, this is Delta 13, over.
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2: Space Delta 13 is code 5 at Eglinton Station. 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
0: We are code 05 at Sterling Station. We have Whiskey Tangos 9295 and 9454, fleet number 494, and we have 60 mobile over.
1: Roger, all received. Delta 6, have a good shift.
0: Cheers, base. Likewise, Delta 6 out.

0: up. Can you zoom in or what's in front of me?
1: Hey, Coburn, counting your cameras at Fairgate.
2: Coburn, stand by. Coburn, cameras are up. Joondalup 206 at this point.

0: Byford base.
1: Yeah, base, this is Byford, we're sorry.
0: Roger, thanks, we'll click.

0: 8 base, this is Perth Underground, over.
1: Go ahead, Underground.
0: Cameras on IC1 male with a skin going down the stairs to the platform. He's got a white cap and a striped top on, brown and white. No ticket.
1: Roger, Underground, did he have a scooter with him? Or a stripy shirt?

0: he has a scooter and the TOs are right behind him.
1: Okay, cameras are up.
2: Yeah, base, June are up, clear, late pod process.
1: Roger, thanks, June level clear.

0: towards Lewis. Can we just get cameras up? We just need the office just down the stairwell there. Over.
1: Roger, stand by.

0: Hospital, cameras are up.
1: Base, base, PRD, clear the underground.
0: Roger.

0: base confirming you bring down the cameras on Cricket.
1: Where's that? Cameras are up on the female.

0: Kennington, Kennington, stop at Kennington, see you super, forward.
1: TSA Plus, this is Kennington, over.
0: Kennington, VIP Philip Loom, he's on door 6, service just departed first, and it's a Coburn service, over.
2: TSA, can you tell the real number, please?
0: It's a door 6, service just departed. 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
2: Message receiver.
0: Next, please, Coburn Central.
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3: Stand by, Rockingham. Cameras up, Rockingham.

0: Are we clear there?
1: Base got both, yeah, cleared, but I think another transmission came through.
0: Roger, I didn't get anything.

0: use cameras at Coburn for you again.
1: Stand by, Coburn. Coburn, cameras are up.
0: Clear camera, please. Clear camera, rocking up.
1: Roger, thank you. Rocking up.

RNL, can we get cameras in the bus bay just near the crosswalk on the edge? So I've got an off-property welfare concern.

0: out of base.
1: Yeah, receiving.
0: Yeah, do you have a better description of whereabouts you are?
1: There should be a camera just on the corner where the buses turn after the crosswalk, just next to that, near the bike path where the substation is.
0: Armadale, cameras are up. Last call sign call for cameras, go again.
2: Burswood, can I get camera on the pad gears, please?
0: Stand by, Burswood. Cameras are up, Burswood.
3: CSIPER, R21, over.
0: Yeah, was that Coburn calling for cameras?
2: Yeah.
0: Coburn, cameras are up.
1: Base, base. Armadale, code 11. We can't get a response out of this email. I'm going to give you a call.
0: Roger.

0: Delta 3, Oscar 1.
1: Now, free receiving.
0: Yeah, 3, can I get you heading to Beckenham? We have a member of public stuck in the lift there. We've already rung the ICO and they are organising a technician, but if we can just go there and be a bit of a reassurance to this person, please.
1: Greenwood Street now.

Member of public just informed me the escalator that's going down from platform 7 to the underpass is suddenly shut off. Can you please check? Over. On my way.

0: clear the camera, please.
1: Armadale staff with the medical base.
0: Armadale receiving, go ahead.
1: SJA is on. Your job number is 3389. I say again, 3389. They will call you momentarily.
0: Roger that. Received.
2: Bayswater, this is 746. Over.
3: Receiving, go ahead.
2: The next midterm bound after door 1, we need assistance. Over.
3: The reps are RF staff chasing Bayswater. Can you go again? Your message, please.
2: You can clear cameras if you haven't. Over.
3: Yeah, we'll clear.

0: Express. Can we please have a camera at Bayswater, platform 1?
1: Stand by, Bayswater.
2: Can you please clear the camera?
1: Okay, Bayswater, clear.

0: Alpha 3, Delta 3, babe.
1: Receiving.
0: Yeah, just advising the lift at Beckenham. ICO's called up and said it's about a 40-minute wait on that one, but a tech hasn't been arranged.
1: Roger, so just to confirm, she's still in there 14 minutes to go before they get there?
0: 40 minutes, unfortunately. 40 minutes.
1: Yeah, Roger. We're just out by, stuck in traffic at Queen's Park, so we're only about 5, 10 minutes out.
0: No worries. Thank you for that, Delta, please.

0: Charlie Domino.
1: Go ahead, Domino.
0: Domino, SAA on spot.
1: Okay, thanks.

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1: Service 3, just letting you know we're on the site at Beckenham.

0: Hi, Mandra, you can clear. Yeah, Mandra, clear.
1: Southend, Currumbine, Currumbine, Oscar 1.
0: Oscar 1, Count 1, send over.
1: Yeah, just wondering where they're taking that person, Joondalup South Campus, by any chance?
0: That's Roger.
1: Roger, thank you very much.

Base, Base Murdoch, North Canberra's bus stand 4. Sorry, was that Murdoch? Murdoch, bus stand 4. Stand by.

0: up, carries up, Northern Ed.
1: 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Cameras are up.

0: Delta 8.
1: Go ahead, Delta 8.
0: Can we get an ID shot of the male at Murdoch?
1: Murdoch staff, if you move him towards the bus slightly, you'll get an ID shot on 903. It's just a signage in the way.
0: Murdoch, is that a good shot?
1: Roger, 903. Perfect.
0: Base Delta 8, got it, thank you.

0: 8, Space Murdoch using clear cameras. Thank you very much.
1: Yeah, Murdoch, clear.
2: Tobacco staff, Tobacco staff, this is a PTA platform 7, over.
3: Tobacco receiving, go ahead.
2: Tobacco staff, door number 5, elderly lady might need help at Tobacco to get up from the train. Can you please assist? Thank you. It is a Claymont service, just left first.
4: Space, Armadale, you can clear, this is a waypole measure now.

0: on the ground, war stop.
1: Ground receiving, Evan.
0: 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We've got a VIP, door 8, rail car 089, leaving Warwick now.
1: Yeah, rail car 089, received, over.

0: Can we have camera on platform A? One of the IT1 aggressive, over.
1: Roger, platform 8, whereabouts on platform 8?
0: Near the CRE and he just spat on me as well.
1: Roger, he just spat on you. Can you describe what the male's wearing?
0: The male is in a high-vis red bag going down to underpass on platform 8 and 9 too.
1: Roger, coming down the escalator on platform 8, 9, down to the underpass. Theo's in the underpass. It's a male with high vis and a red bag.

0: stuff, saying they got spat on.
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0: Anthony on the bus, Oscar 1 receive, code 12.
1: 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Can we get cameras at the fare gates?
2: Roger, underground standby.

0: underground call for cameras. Where are we looking?
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0: base, base. This is underground staff. Can we have a location on where that camera was called? That transmission was muffled for us, over.
1: Yeah, disregard underground. It was Coburn Fairgate.
0: Received, over.

0: 3F152, can I get cameras up Midland on Icy Stream? Scraping up on Concourse.
1: Roger, stand by.
0: Rev 152, can you make your way up to the concourse, please?
1: Yeah, staff, is this the male with the colourful beanie?
0: Roger.
1: Cameras are up.

0: Alpha Perth, Perth, Oscar 1.
1: Oscar 1, Perth,
0: Perth. Yeah, can someone please meet the next service coming in from Midland? It should be rail car 4121. At Maltham, we had two people trespass by opening the pedestrian gates and running through while they were shut. It's an IC1 male wearing a blue puffer jacket, black bun bag, beige three-quarter pants and a beige cap, and then an IC3 female, black jacket, blue jeans, pink Crocs. Yeah, Roger, that service, I believe, has just come through Maylands. I'm just checking the Mimic panel now. Yeah, that service has just left Mount Lawley.
2: Coburn, Vegas.
3: Hi, Jack, clear Coburn.
4: Tango 31, do you know the door number they boarded?
0: Yeah, Tango 31, they boarded door 2 of that service.
4: Yeah, copy that.

0: off at Claysbrook, Oscar 1. Geo's at Claysbrook, Oscar 1.
1: Oscar 1, Claysbrook, go ahead.
0: I was wondering if you could meet the next one in from East Perth and board that service, and perhaps you guys could get the ball rolling with dealing with these trespassers.
1: I'll make that move.
2: West Midland, you can clear Tamils, thank you.
3: Roger, Midland clear.

0: Alpha Claysbrook, you can disregard, that service is departing.
1: Over. Do you want us to get on this service if it's not come through here yet?
0: It's on the way to you now, so if you can make it to the island platform, that'd be awesome.
1: We're on this platform now. You said door 2. Can we just get a description again?
0: Yeah, it should be an IC1 male wearing beige tracky pants, blue puffer jacket, beige cap, and then one of those little bun bags, and an IC3 female with a black puffer, blue jeans, and pink Crocs.
1: Yeah, copy. We'll get on door 2 and ride this into Perth.
2: Heaven.

0: 1, Delta 3.
1: Delta 3, Oscar 1, go ahead.
0: Yeah, Oscar 1, Delta 3. We've got a turkey on the side to check you, man. We're leaving premises, over.
1: Roger, thank you for your attendance.
2: Base Tango 31, just confirming you got cameras on platform 7, incoming service, go to.
3: Okay, cameras are open.
4: MacArthur staff, cameras door 2, platform 7, please.
3: Roger, MacArthur, stand by.

0: Gate Space, PTA Underground. Can we have cameras at the fare gates on the Rain Square side? Ticketing issue. Over.
1: Roger. Stand by. IC6 male. Cameras are up.
0: Underground staff, can we please have your attendance at the fare gates? IC6 male getting irate, over.
2: Unwrap.
0: Stand on the way over.
2: Open at Buff Bay, you can clear campus now, over.
1: Clear.

0: AEQ, Swiss AEQ, Swiss AEQ, over. Swiss AEQ, Swiss AEQ, over. AEQ, when you have a moment, can you please make your way to the Perth end of the platform for lost property, over. Lost property, Perth end of platform 1, receive.
1: Platform 6-7 in the city?
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1: Is it personal on you?

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1: Go ahead.
0: Advise through an instant mile from Castle the other.
2: Starford, Ormond Grove, Ormond Grove, Oscar 1.
3: Morning, Ben.
2: Yeah, could you please meet the next service into you from Coburn? We just had a security web chat pop up saying that there are four youths throwing things around in the carriage, throwing things at the roof and across the carriage. Unfortunately, at this stage, I don't have a carriage number for you yet, but once I do, I will let you know.
3: Dave, check it out.

0: purchased stuff with the mail from the holding cell. Can we clear?
1: Yeah, mate, passed off. You can clear now.
0: Roger, thank you.

0: Grove, Auburn Grove, Oscar 1.
1: 1 Auburn Grove, Basil Oval.
0: Apologies for the delay, but the call taker reinitiated the chat. It's 4122 for the carriage.

0: Auburn Grove, Oscar One. The caller has just said that the people you're looking for is three females and one male. The girls have long hair and they're approximately 16 years of age.
1: Morning, noise. Tango 35 is going to ride this track.
0: Roger, thank you very much.

from that down service at leaving Auburn Grove, the call taker says that you can see you on the train, but apparently you've walked past the individuals he's talking about.

0: Base, McIver's.
1: Staff at Bellajura, Bellajura Prince, over.
0: To move. You're in a good spot there.
2: Bellajura, go ahead.
1: Staff at Bellajura, Bellajura Prince, over.
2: Go.
1: Roger, the train just leaving Whiteman Park on platform 1. Can you please retrain passengers? It's a change out, it will go not in service, over.
2: Roger.
1: Roger, thank you, Prince, over.

Android cameras, OIS ticketing issues, and all this. Andrew, stand by. Andrew, cameras are up in the foyer.

0: 掉。Norando.
1: Okay, go ahead, Norando.
0: It's Norando. Can we get cameras on 7-1? Can I just train everyone because the train just died?
1: Roger.
2: Staff and Norando, this is Prince. Please retrain passengers on platform 1. It's gonna go not in service, over.
0: Roger. Base, will clear the camera.
1: Roger, didn't get a call.

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1: Coordinator, pass for saving.
0: Can you please organize buses between Bayswater and Allenbrook? Trains has been cancelled between Allenbrook and Bayswater, over.
1: Standby, I'll give you a call.

0: Queens, this is Ellenbrook, over.
1: Ellenbrook, Queens receiving, go ahead, over.
0: Queens, Ellenbrook, just based off the last transmission, did you want us to detrain the service due to leave in 1 minute, over?
1: Roger, most likely that will be the case. They just told me to organize the buses at this stage, so there is no trains between Ellenbrook and Bayswater, over.
0: Ellenbrook, just confirm I'm okay to detrain that service, over.
1: Yeah, Roger, please stand by. I will just get back to you in like 2 seconds, over.
0: Thank you.
2: Yeah, where is Tango 31? You can clear on platform 67,
1: Roger, clear.

0: Staff at Ellenbrook, Ellenbrook Pins, over.
1: Ellenbrook receiving, go ahead.
0: Yeah, if you can please detrain passengers on that from that train, there will be train replacement buses, over.
2: Pins from Ellenbrook, which train? We've got two trains.
0: Roger, if there is passenger on both, can you please retrain passenger from both the trains, over?

0: operate CSA first, over.
1: CSA Perth, pins receiving, go ahead, over.
0: Operator, board is showing in Edinburgh. Actually, it was going to Bayswater, over.
1: That's correct, the trains are cancelled between Bayswater and Ellenbrook, so the trains will go to Bayswater and make their return journey, over.
0: The board showing Ellenbrook, over.
1: Roger, I'm in the middle of changing it. I will change it shortly, over.
0: You see the photo.

0: base, Miranda, Gambio cameras on platform one near the sitting area.
1: Roger, Miranda, standby. Miranda cameras are up. Yeah.

0: Hey, this is Miranda. Can we have cameras back?
1: Cameras are back up, Miranda.
2: Staff on Ellenbrook line, please be advised. This is Prince, please be advised. Your train services have been cancelled between Bayswater and Ellenbrook. There is train replacement buses being organized at this stage. This is Prince out.

0: staff at Allenbrook, Allenbrook Pins, over.
1: Pins, this is Allenbrook receiving.
0: Yeah, roger. The train on platform 1 will take passengers now, over. I just got informed, over.
1: So just

0: Confirming the train on platform one will be going towards, how far will it be going over?
1: Yeah, Roger, at this stage it will go all the way over.
0: I'll do a whisk round of the bus bay, over.
1: Thank you, Vince out.

0: staff on Ellenbrook line, please be advised there is one train about to depart from Ellenbrook. It will go bi-directional, so if you can assist passengers accordingly, and then we'll go from there. What will happen next? This is Prince out.
1: This is Ellenbrook. Is there a time on the departure of the train on platform one? Over.

0: on me, that's the first stop.
1: Stop, can you please make your way to Econ 2 for customer assistance, over.
0: Roger, on the way.
2: Staff at Allenbrook, this is Prince. That train is already left from your station, over.
1: Leave that, thank you.
3: Sends 1 o'clock, confirming the next train on the up is bi-directional, it's going up towards Kurt, confirming.
2: Whiteman Park, this is Pins, the train coming on to your platform. Platform 2, that will take passengers to Perth, over.
3: And we'll get some of the passengers up.
2: Thanks, Pins out.

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During the last Whitford, can you check your next down around the middle of the train? Heavily intoxicated. Sorry, disregard.

0: to one. My lands, let's go on.
1: Mylands receiving.
0: Yeah, service coming to you from Mount Lawley. Got a passenger reports an aggressive male wearing chicken pants. Chicken pants and a dark top. No door. Can you get us checking out?
1: Sir, we'll have a look. Get back to you.
0: Report that he has a bottle in his hand.
2: Yeah, Bayswater, they just went up to the other platform. Just for your information.

0: Mile End.
1: Mile End, Oscar 1.
0: Both of passengers, no problems reported. There's two revenue officers on board that can see the whole length of the train. Doesn't appear to be any issues, over.
1: Roger.

Do you like to pick us up on the concourse? I've been to Rail, Caucasian, wear blue pants. Just pass the up here, stand by. Stand by. Cameras are up, Jidlop.

0: Bessendine, Oscar 1.
1: Oscar 1, Bessendine receiving send.
0: Could you please meet your next down service interview? We've just had a security web chat pop up. It's saying that there is a gentleman on the train that seems to be having a mental health crisis. He was previously banging metal on the ground and is now talking to himself. He hasn't been aggressive otherwise, but seems to be confused about what's going on. There's a large rug on the ground near him.
1: Oscar 1, Bessendine. Can you confirm the door number of the train?
0: Still waiting on that information to come through.

0: said Joondalup, Joondalup, Oscar 1.
1: Joondalup, City.
0: Yeah, guys, just got a call from police. They're saying that a highly suicidal female has absconded from Joondalup Health Campus. Just wondering if you guys could keep your eyes open for someone matching the description. The woman goes by the name of Ciara, and she is 167 centimeters tall, 65 kilograms, light-skinned, wearing a dark blue hoodie and dark slacks, has red-purple bob hair.

0: At this stage, unfortunately not, that information has come directly off the CAD. I imagine they will initiate a silver tile for it, at which time I'll send you that image.
1: Roger. Stand by, Franco.
2: Third, I'll ask you, please, damage.

0: Base, Base, Fessenden. 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
1: Roger, cameras are ready.

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1: Bayswater receiving, go ahead.
0: Roger, your buses will be arriving shortly for Allenbrook, over.
1: Bayswater, just spoke with the driver. He's saying his services are resumed back to the Allenbrook normal now.
0: The network controller just told me that the train on your platform will go all the way at trial with taking passengers, over.
1: Bayswater,

on Allen Brook line. This is Prince. Please be advised. There is one train just left Bayswater. It will take passengers all the way to Allen Brook. This is Prince out.

0: el país vos estás afectado por ahora. Delta 4, Bedford, go ahead.
1: Airbase Water Delta 4, there is a bus down here, 903 to Ellenbrook, but she's already chock the block, mate, so there should be more buses on the way, hopefully.
2: Stop at Coburn, Coburn, Oscar 1.
3: Oscar 1, go. Oscar 1, Oscar 1, Coburn, start receiving over.
2: Yeah, just got a call from Control Mandra end of Platform 3 on the service. Their driver's reporting there is an unresponsive, unconscious person on board. Can we attend and assist, please?
3: Copy that, Oscar 1. Would you just be able to say the location of where this unconscious person is again, please? Over.
2: Yeah, Roger. I've been advised it's the service on Platform 3, Mandra end.
3: Thank you. Base, this is Coburn. Can we get cameras to Platform 3? Over.
4: Coburn, cameras are up and ready.

Forward Biz Runner. Forward Biz Runner.

0: Base, this is Coburn.
1: Go ahead, Coburn.
0: We found a male who was sleeping. There, check the train. No one's unconscious.

0: Alpha, Joondalup, Oscar 1.
1: 10.
0: Yeah, you can disregard that last PAR job I gave you. Turns out she was over at Lakeside Shopping Center with security and police and SJA on scene now.
1: Very safe.

staff on Allenbrook Line. This is Pins. Please be advised, your train services will run bi-directional only wherever they can, but there will be buses operating between Bayswater and Allenbrook as well. And if I will have any more information, I will let you know. This is Pins out.

0: Prince,
1: call sign calling Prince, go ahead, over.
0: Service arriving on platform 7 is a free metal service. Board showing terminating. If you can please update the board, over.
1: Yeah, Roger, I'll fix that one shortly, over.
0: Stop it, base water, coordinator pass.

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1: Bayswater receiving, go ahead.
0: Bayswater, could you please give me a call on 6929, please?

0: off that Ellenbrook coordinator pass.
1: Yeah, Ellenbrook receiving.
0: When you're free, can you call me on 6929, please?
2: Staff on Ellenbrook line, this is Pins. Please be advised, your next one, all stops to Ellenbrook just left, Morley. This is Pins out.

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1: Bayswater is in, go ahead.
0: Yeah, roger, the train just leaving Meltham. It's supposed to go to Bayswater. It will terminate at your station now and will make it return journey, over.
1: Message received, Bayswater out.
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1: We found platform 8, I think it's Midland Service, boarding base mode, over.
2: Yeah, we just boarded this up. We just have a welfare concern with us.

0: Star from Platform 8, this is Prince, over.
1: Yeah, receiving, over.
0: Yeah, Roger, can you check the boats and let me know that it's all good, over?
2: No.
1: Boats are correct now. Thank you, see you super car.
2: Yen Chip Staff, Yen Chip Staff, this is Rev 146, over.

0: complete chance of stop receiving.
1: In Chibsaw, we have a drunk POI in a changeout plane. We have to remove him, so need your assistance, sir.
0: Yeah, received. What platform are you on? I'll make a way down.
1: We are at platform 2. Over.
0: Yeah, no problem. Coming down now.
2: Stay in Alpha 1. Yes, they're both receiving. Passengers reported that there's graffiti in the middle cubicle in the male's toilet. Are you able to come and have a look, please?
3: It's been reported for early morning and it has been, work request has been already done. Over.
2: Thank you. Received.
4: Station coordinator, first station coordinator, this is Ellenbrook.
0: Coordinator, pass for saving.
4: Coordinator, this is Ellenbrook staff, 903 just leaving from Ellenbrook.
0: Message received, thank you. Coordinator out.

0: by staff, current one staff. This is Junlop staff. Just riding through a train with a POI heading your way.
1: Roger, Junlop.

0: Teams, change shuttle stop, 6 and 7.
1: 6, 7, please stand by. Staff at Allenbrook, Allenbrook pins over.
2: Allenbrook receiving.
1: Allenbrook, the train just arrived on your platform 1. It will take passengers first, and the one behind that one will go after, over.
2: Pins, just confirming both services coming into Allenbrook, both platform 1 and both will be taking passengers over.
1: The Perth end will go first. It will load and go, and then there will be another one whenever they can run the second one over.
2: Thanks, Ben.
1: Thanks, Allenbrook. Out to you. Staff on 6-7 pins, go ahead, over.
0: You update our boards on platform 7, please. It's showing terminating, but we have a 3-mantle service in.
1: Roger, can you please make an announcement and I will fix that one, over.
0: We have done.
1: Thank you, pins out.
3: Base. Do not stop coming to carbide. I'm in down, probably still 4, getting off of the POA.
1: Roger, stand by. Carbide, cameras are up.

staff on Allenbrook line, this is Pins. Please be advised, there is a train about to leave Allenbrook, but it will go onto the opposite platform. Can you please advise passengers accordingly? This is Pins out.

0: Delta 4, Delta 4, Maylands. 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
1: Maylands, can you please ring me?
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1: Maylands, can you please ring me?
0: Stand by.

0: clear, Carl Bud.
1: Roger, clear.
2: Staff on Ellenbrook line, this is Pins. Please be advised your train service about to leave Ellenbrook. It will go on the correct platform. I repeat, the train on Ellenbrook line will to Perth will depart from platform 1 and it will go on the correct platform. This is Pins out.

0: 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We've just had a 903 arrive at Bayswater. If you have any passengers up there, send them down. We'll try and stop the drive over.
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0: Cannington, it's Oak Street, over. Oak Street, this is Cannington, over. Guys, your next down service, the last door, we have our regular Ruben, he's drinking on the rear carriage, he's just right now.
1: Yeah, message received, over.

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0: to Amanda, Rockham. Just heads up, your boy's coming back.
1: Yeah, Roger, just noticing him now. I can hear him first. Out to you, mate. Amanda, can you put cameras back up on this individual, please?
2: Roger, Amanda, cameras back up.

0: right off, target cameras middle of the platform, dealing with an RC3 male seated.
1: Murdoch, stand by. Sir, Murdoch.

0: United States. This is Mandra. Can be a camera in the car park, please. Or you can follow us.
1: Roger, Mandra. If it's for the man with the green bag, we still have cameras on him.

0: staff at Allenbrook, Allenbrook Pins, over.
1: Roger,
0: train on platform 2 will take passengers and it will leave on time, over.
1: Thank you, Pins.
0: Staff on Allenbrook line, this is Pins. I'm going to unpress your boats. There will be trains running on your line, but it will be running with delays for now. This is Pins out.
2: Mandra, you can disregard. He's left property, over.
3: Roger, we will clear Mandra.
2: Clearing Cannington.
4: Mailer, Mailer, this is Tango 41, over.
1: Mailer, this is receiving, go ahead.
4: Mailer, Tango 41, can you please meet us at door 4? Can you give us some tissues? The passenger needs some tissues urgently, over.

0: Mike Murdoch.
1: Receiving Murdoch.
0: Just want to check, still monitoring his mail.
1: Roger, confirmed, we still have eyes on him.
0: Thank you very much.

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1: Survey for platform number 8, over.
0: Receiving Delta 12.
1: Perth station coordinator, Delta 4.
0: Yes, CSA Perth, this is Pins, over. There, roger, train on platform.
1: And a Perth, Delta 4. Over.
0: Yeah, roger. There is train on platform 8 and platform 9. Both are Ellenbrook, over.
1: Both the services going to Ellenbrook.
0: That's correct. The one on platform 8 looks like it will go first, over.
2: Delta 12, can we get cameras up at bus stand 1 of Cannington Station? We're just dealing with one distressed female, over.
3: Stand by, Cannington.

Station Coordinator, Perth, go to 4. Coordinator receiving. Station Coordinator receiving.

0: Southbound Island Brookline, this is Prince. Please be advised, you have train services, two train services about to leave Perth. The one on platform 8 will leave first, and then there is another one sitting on platform 9. Both trains will go all the way to Allenbrook. This is Prince out.
1: Prince, Mandra.
0: Mandra, are you chasing Prince over?
1: Platform 2, drive these and all stations out here, board 2 is terminating. Can you confirm which one's which?
0: Roger, you have to give me a few minutes. I will get back to you shortly, over.

0: Roger, we're about to Rockingham.
1: Rockingham, fair gate.
0: Roger, cameras are up. Rockingham, fair gate.

0: 141,
1: 17, 11. 17, 41.
0: Can we just check the guy
1: at
0: 21? Keeled over.
1: 17, we have already spoken to him, a bit sleepy and a little bit drunk.
0: Roger, my concern was the guy beside him. Make sure his belongings are with him, over.

0: say, power, power?
1: Earth pins receiving. Do you have another Ellen Brook leaving from platform 6? And yeah, go ahead, over.
0: On platform 8 is a high recon. Board saying Midland, over.
1: Yeah, roger, I will fix it shortly. Thanks, man.

0: Trans officers in the underground, Oscar 1.
1: Yeah, receiving, over.
0: Roger, can you attend platform 2 in the lead set? Drivers reported there's some sort of issue going on. We're not sure if it's a medical. It might be around the door two area.
1: No worries, on the way now, over. Base from underground, have you got cameras up on that location, over?
2: Roger, we have cameras up now.
1: Thanks, yeah.
0: Yeah, underground, we've just got a camera right next to the scene. It looks like a male slumped over in the chair.
3: Staff at Maylands, spins over.
1: Base, you can clear cameras, Cannington bus stand 1, over.
2: Roger, thank you, Cannington, we're clear.
3: Staff at Maylands, spins over.
1: Receiving, go ahead, Maylands.
3: Maylands train is about to depart Claysbrook. When it gets to you, can you please change it out? Then it will run empty from there to Bayswater, over.
1: Roger that.
3: Thanks, Maylands. Spins out.
4: It's Base Kennington. Can I get cameras in the bus bay, bus stand 7? Just talking to a male.
2: Stand by, Kennington. Cameras are up.

0: flight Tango 41. Base receiving. Base 41, cameras Midland on the platform inside the train, please waking up a sleeper, door 4.
1: Roger, stand by Midland. Midland.

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0: 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Borgo saying hi, we come over.
1: Yeah, Roger, thank you. I will fix that one for the next station, over.

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2: Hey, sorry, this is Low Street, over. Can we get cameras up on platform 1, please, next to the escalators?
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0: Paper receiving, over.
1: TSO Perth Claremont, we've checked the last two Old Wickham trains for that lost property, nothing found.
2: Thank you, Claremont.
3: This is Old Street, Castle Campus, please.
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0: Bay. This is Cannington in the bus bay. Is this a good spot for a search?
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0: 2, this is Cannington. Do you have the cab number on you at all?
1: Yeah, roger that. 489-772. 489-772.
0: That's 489-772.
1: 772. 489-772.
0: Received.
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2: 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That will be 20:06, over.
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4: Staff at Joondalup base. Yeah, Joondalup, if you can just give Faith a quick call, please.

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0: Yeah, if someone's free, can they give me a call, please?

MacIver. 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Can we just get cameras, platform one, on the Claysbrook end? We've got an IC3 gentleman wearing a white top. Just going to have a word to him about his behaviour. Roger, stand by.

0: over. 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May have taken off near the tent campsite.
1: Roger, McCarver was about to say the same. We couldn't see anything on CCTV. 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
0: Yeah, not sure if you heard the last Delta 4 just radioed you guys, they're on scene.

0: scan off the camera, Coburn, Fairgate, overpass, heading the bus stand. Two juvenile, all black, without ticket, over.
1: Unknown call sign, standby, Coburn.
0: Coburn, overpass, heading the bus stand. Two juvenile, without ticket, all in black, over.
1: Camera's up.

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0: Yeah, can the remaining 75 just give me a quick call, please?

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0: 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Do you still require cameras?
1: Base, Midland, you can clear now. Thank you.
0: Clearing.

0: off at Rockingham, Rockingham, Oscar 1.
1: Yeah, Rockingham receiving.
0: Yeah, spoke to the Mandrados. They would be very interested in speaking with Miss Cameron, so if we could please hang on to her, I'm about to initiate a CAD.
1: Go on, Rockingham receiving.

0: 5, still spot by
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0: Yeah, correction, he's hit the fence 3 times that we've seen so far.
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0: So, to your partner's right, there's his bumper. To your right a little bit more, there's his bumper. 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
0: Seaside Perth. Seaside on the ground, over. Perth, could you meet me on the pass? I've just got a gentleman in crutches just needing assistance. If you could get him onto a train to Burswood. Over.
2: Down by me.

0: Brentford. 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Over. Anybody chatting with us? Brentford is up. This is up to it. Over. Having a ticketing issue and Panda refused in detail. Over. Service water.
1: Rockingham, Rockingham, Oscar 1.
0: Rockingham receiving.
1: Yeah, CAD job is on, number when ready. Your number is 489856. I say again, 489856.
0: Rockingham received, thank you.
2: Any staff at Meltham, this is Maylands, over. Any staff at Bayswater, this is Maylands, over.
3: Maylands, Tango 30, we're under down towards Bayswater.
2: Yeah. Yeah, Tango 30, have you just departed Maylands on the down, over?
3: Maylands, that's correct.
2: This is my name. Can you go to the back of the train? The driver's door is wide open. You can go close that door. Just

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0: The next down train, is it gone through yet?
1: Full name, what do you need?
0: There's a school bag, door 6 or 7, can you have a look, thanks? Spider-Man bag.
1: Stand by, we're checking 6-7.

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1: Stand by, Over Grove.
2: Bag in the office.
1: Yeah, rushing out with seats. What's up, Auburn Grove?

0: 0170. Can your cameras on open Grove Period, please?
1: Roger, cameras have been called. They are up for open Grove.

0: traffic, Buzzwood, Buzzwood, CST Flight Tower. Receiving. Buzzwood staff, passenger on the crutches, he needs some assistance to get off at Buzzwood. He is on door 6, service departing in 2 minutes, so.
1: Service departing in 2 minutes, message received.
0: Are you coming?
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0: Hey, Sullivan Grug, confirm you can see me on camera, just doing a search of his belongings.
1: Stand by. Cameras up, Owen Grove.

0: camera, Coburn overpass, heading bus stop. 191 male with hats, dark jumper, without ticket.
1: Unknown call sign, standby Coburn. Cameras up, Coburn.
0: Please, you can clear the camera, Coburn over, pass over.
1: Roger, clearing.
2: Auburn Grove, clear cameras, over.
1: Roger, clear Auburn Grove.

Kenar Camera Whitford Circuit, 0100 over. Stand by Whitford. Whitford, it's got fixed camera on you.

0: could you zoom in at the contents on the floor, please?
1: Stand by.
2: It's clear.
1: Roger, clear with it. Rockingham 202 at this time.

0: Chinese base, Armadale. Can we get cameras in the forecourt, please?
1: Stand by, Armadale. Armadale, cameras are up.
2: We have cameras outside our western doors.
1: Stand by, Butler. Cameras up, Butler.

0: Simon L. We're tracking that couple into the bus bay on the left-hand side.
1: Roger, Armadale.

0: Claremont, Oscar 2.
1: Oscar 2, Claremont.
0: Roger, I noticed that you dealt with a male before who was seen in the underground with some basic assistance. And did he have a cut on his hand? Was a bit of blood coming from his hand?
1: Yeah, we noticed that he had some dried blood on his hand.
0: Yeah, Roger, the reason for the questions is because we got a web chat saying there's a male who got on and they've recorded it at Swanbourne. The male's on the train heading towards Fremantle. Did he get on that service? Is it likely to be him?
1: Roger, that'll be him.
0: Yeah, okay. Out to Fremantle, Fremantle Oscar 2.
2: Dude, this is Fremantle. That male just departed at Fremantle as the train pulled in.
0: Oh, Roger. Excellent. All right, thanks for letting me know. Cheers.

0: ma'am. We are clear here of the Delta, but can you still keep the cameras on the place, please?
1: Roger, we'll keep cameras up for now.

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1: Perth, over. Sir, Perth, train on platform 7. I will change the boards now, over.
0: Operator,
1: it's a
0: train, the change out, over.
1: Negative, it's a W pattern, over.

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1: Base, this is Byford receiving.
0: Roger, we just had your platform office stress go off, just making sure everything's all good.
1: Yeah, just another classic Byford stitch up, my apologies.
0: Roger, no worries.

0: Dean, this is Ellenbrook staff. Just advising, we went off property briefly. They're both coming back to Ellenbrook train station with us now.
1: Ellenbrook, 014, Bosch. Thank you.
0: Base, this is Ellenbrook staff. We're approaching Ellenbrook station from the outside. If we can get cameras up for me, please. We're in company with an IC6 male and an IC1 female. Over.
2: Roger, stand by. Just confirming which way you're approaching from. End of the bus bay near the front entrance.
0: Dark side. Over.
2: Roger, stand by.

0: base. This is Ellenbrook. You can clear cameras on the IC6 male leaving Ellenbrook station now. The female wants to stay and make a statement with police when they arrive, so you can clear cameras.
1: Roger, we will clear at Ellenbrook.

0: you ask one, Delta 4.
1: Delta 4, go ahead.
0: Yeah, reference these two individuals at East Perth, they're still hanging around, over.

0: Delta 4, I believe that's them just next to the stairs there.
1: Yeah, roger up, thanks for that. That's you, base, can you use cameras on that, please?
2: Yeah, roger, cameras up.

0: Sector 1, still hot.
1: Receiving.
0: Yep, these two individuals are going to leave East Perth. They're probably going to jump on a train in Perth, and they are aware that those bikes are not theirs. Over.
1: Roger, received. Outstanding work, thank you.
0: Thank you very much. The Delta 4 out. Yeah, runway base, Delta 4, you can clear.
2: Roger, clearing.

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1: Receiving Yanship.
0: Camera's platform 3. Chat to intoxicated now. See where he's trying to get to.
1: Roger, standby.

0: Foley.
1: Pick up Chemist, the multi-story top off. Good on the mob angle. And stick with it here.
2: Roger, stand by. Do we know where exactly this alarm is going off?
1: I'm not quite sure, to be honest. We're going to investigate now.
2: Roger.
3: Morley staff, this is Ellenbrook. Last time we had that alarm going off in Morley, it was the base of the car park near the entrance to the car park itself. Over.
1: Copy that. We'll make our way there. Do you know what triggered it last time?
3: Last time was workers in one of the maintenance cupboards, so it could be an issue with the door potentially.
4: Yeah, I'm sure we can clear. Thank you.
2: Roger, clear your ship.

stated there's a fire alarm that says level 2, so it might be at level 2 of the car park area. Keep your eyes open for a battery room or a UPS comms room. It might be related to that.

ICO, over. Morley, ICO, it looks like you've got some contractors on your top level of your car park there. Can you get them to call us? They haven't logged in with us, please.

0: Tango 21, can I please get cameras at Oak Street Platform 1 on the next up service, over.
1: Roger, stand by Oak Street.
0: Coming to Oak Street, what door are you at? 4-5, I think door 5, over.
1: Cameras are ready at Oak Street.

0: Morley, Oscar 1. Touch base with the ITO. Don't believe that that male opening that door would have created this alarm. An operator's located on the ground floor. There's a flashing light above a door in front of some steel pillions, but I can't see the front of the door to ascertain what it is. Mandra, Oscar. Mandra, Oscar 2.
1: Mandra, go ahead.
0: Roger, SJ will be attending for the male that's in the foyer there studying. He's in need of an ambulance. I'm pretty sure he did the same thing last night. Job number is 37901.
1: Yeah, that'll do.

0: Midland, can I get a Cummins platform 2?
1: Stand by Midland. Cameras up Midland.
2: The stadium, can we have camera up on platform 6 please? At the base of the stairs, first woodside.
1: Stand by stadium. Stadium, we have you on a fixed camera this time.

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Not those doors, keep going around to the next corner.

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Yeah, Roger, there.

0: Mildred, clear in cameras.
1: Roger, clear cameras. Staff,
2: private
1: staff base.
2: Private receiving, go ahead.
1: Yeah, Roger, just had that alarm go off again in the office. Everything all good?
2: Yeah, I apologize again.
1: All good. Thank you, Private.

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We are refusing details.

0: Any tangos on the approach to Maltham? Any tangos on the approach to Maltham? Oscar 1.
1: Oscar 1, 81, next station, Maltham, probably 2 seconds up.
0: Yeah, 81, can I get you guys to jump off there, please? Officers are struggling with one male on the platform. Yeah, officers at Maltham, I know you've got your hands full. Just sit tight. You've got additional backup coming in a few seconds.
2: Murdoch, base, where do you require cameras?
1: Murdoch, cameras, platform, please.
2: Roger, you have cameras.

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0: 7 Murdoch, can you please make your way here?
1: Tango 81, Oscar 1.
2: 81 receiving.
1: Yeah, can you guys just do a welfare check on 82? I think the officers took a couple of shots when this individual was trying to be restrained.

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1: Stadium clearing cameras.

0: base, movement soft. Can I get cameras at the bike shelters near the bus interchange?
1: Stand by, Midland.
0: Did you clear cameras on platform 6?
1: That's a roger. Do you want them up again?
0: No, negative. The safe left down the next down
1: turn.
2: Molly, Oscar 2. Give me a call with an update, please.

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0: 7. We're just arriving in the next minute or so.
1: Tango, you did that, Martin. Delta. Please zoom in while I'm holding my hand.
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1: 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Probably come back into the doorway.

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Is that a good spot for search? Yeah, that's good.

0: flight by 1082 at Melton. Could you please zoom in on my hand?
1: Just do a 45 degree turn to your right. Just stand by. 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Roger, 602 at this time.

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1: Stand by, car on by. 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
1: Go ahead, 81.
0: Base, Tango 81 at Meltdown. You can clear cameras once POI is off property.
1: Roger, clearing cameras.

0: Chief Fire Warden, ICO, over.
1: Yeah, Fire Warden, receive.
0: Yeah, Chief Fire Warden, ICO, fire tech's on site there, Morley Car Park. It's going to replace the faulty detector in the stairwell, level 2, over.
1: Roger, receive from information provided, declared a false alarm at 2306, thank you.
0: Yeah, receive 2306, ICO out.

0: cameras at Cunnington platform. Nothing in issue. Platform 2. I see 3 males. Going downstairs to the escalator, wearing blue jumper and black pants and white shoes.
1: Cunnington, you've got cameras.

0: Armidale. We have cameras up in the bus interchange. I see three females with pink backpacks, same as before, over.
1: Stand by, Armidale. Cameras up, Armidale.
2: Delta 1, this is Kenny, sir. Can we please have a Delta here? Over.
3: Roger, Delta 2 at 10 Kennington. Delta 12, are you in the air? Sorry, last call sign, you were very muffled. Was that Delta 12? Yeah, Roger, safe, thank you. Delta 2, go.
4: Just checking if Delta 12 is going to Kennington Ford Transport, which is a backup.
3: Yeah, they've got enough.
0: Backup.
3: Yeah, so I don't know who that last call sign was. It's under control. The male is just continuing his behavior.
4: Roger that. I think it was Delta 12 coming over. I was just mentioning it because I don't think Delta 12 can transport, and we have a working policy.

all staff on the Oliver Blondell 14 is going code 01 for the ramps tonight. 14 out.

0: highest is Delta 12. We're taking the offender to the Delta 12 pod.
1: Roger, track.

0: training those two. You can go when you're ready.
1: Roger. Hi, Wickham. We're looking at base of the escalators. It's 2 miles.
0: That's a roger. Base of the escalators.
1: Roger. Cameras are up.

0: Base, Base, Rev 152, go, cameras up, Cannington, platform 1, Perth end, right at the end, a female sitting down right near the gate at the end, crying and on the phone.
1: Roger, Cannington.

0: Oscar 1, Oscar 1, this is Delta 12. I've requested watch me so we can have cameras in the pod, over.
1: Yeah, roger, Delta 12.

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1: Base, Flyford, go ahead.
0: It's happened again. Is everything okay there on the platform?
1: Base, Flyford, yeah, everything's great, sorry mate.
0: Roger, I will clear the line.

0: staff at Cannington who are attending to that female on the platform, Oscar 1?
1: Don, this is Cannington on the platform, over.
0: Yeah, just to give you a bit of an indication, she was dealt with the other day in Perth Underground, making threats of self-harm. She is a prohibited known drug user and does suffer from schizophrenia.
1: Oscar 1, this is Cannington, Roger. We'll see you after talking to her. Over.

3, Delta 3, Oscar 2. Echo 1, Delta 3, go ahead. Yeah, Roger, if you start making your way to Cannington, this looks like a possible transport to relieve Delta 12 who don't have body.

0: Right, Caravan Tango 52, clear the cameras off.
1: What station was that?
0: Caravan, clear the cameras off.
2: Okay, thanks, sir.

0: Delta 3, Oscar 2.
1: Delta 3, go ahead.
0: Roger, you can stand down. The officers have sorted it out. All good.
1: Say, standing down.

0: staff at Butler, Butler, Oscar 1.
1: Saving.
0: Yeah, we just got a call from the Mount Claremont depot at stand 3, TP 2693. The driver has finished his route and still has a person on board who is refusing to get off. If we could please assist.
1: Okay.

0: satellite cameras at bus stand 3.
1: Stand by, Butler. Cameras up, Butler.

Cardinals cameras, please, next to the toilets. Stand by, Cardinals. Cardinals.

0: Dave, PTA Underground, over.
1: Underground, go ahead.
0: Can we get cameras on the platform, platform two, between the two elevators for medical?
1: Yeah, cameras are up.

0: Butler, you can clear.
1: Roger, clearing Butler.
2: Butler, Oscar 1. Yeah, just for your reference, this individual was actually arrested at Midland earlier this evening. You can find his details on IAP 147650. 147650.

Bay, Canton. If you had cameras on the PAR, you can clear them now.

0: 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We have zero people left on the platform, over.
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0: Purposes, can we get cameras on the mail heading to the underpass on platform 8, please?
1: Come on, Bob.

0: at Shenton Park at the mile inside the reserve. Not sure what he's doing. It's very peculiar. But if you could start heading that way, please.
1: Roger, Dave. On our way.

0: Delta 3, Oscar 1.
1: Delta 3, go ahead.
0: Yeah, Roger, I might have to get you to divert to East Perth. There's a truck driver, delivery driver, that's been attacked by a male. The male's still on site now, and the male can't get back to his truck. I'll put a CAD job on for the Shenton Park guy.
1: Roger, we are in the city now, so we shouldn't be too long.

0: 3, Delta 3, Oscar 1.
1: Oscar 1, Delta 3, go ahead.
0: Yeah, Roger, this situation has become very volatile. The male's jumped in the van. It looks like he's reversed into the PTC. I've called police direct and they've got a unit on the way. All care to be taken at this stage. I would like you to wait until police attend, please. This male's been very violent.
1: Roger.

0: 8, Delta 3. Have you got a start time for this?
1: Delta 3, can you go again?
0: Start time for the job at PTC.
1: Delta 3, our start time is 1:05, where they first grapple the bread delivery person.
0: Yeah, thank you.

0: 3.
1: Delta 3, base receiving over.
0: Delta 3, is that male at Shenton Park still where he was?
1: Roger, still there.
0: Thank you.

0: by Estella 3. Can you confirm it's a man with a dog?
1: Delta 3 base, we haven't seen any dog. We've just seen the male behind the pole pop out every now and then on his own.
0: Base, do you see where we are?

0: Tower 3, Oscar 1, we can't quite see you, but if you are near the parking area where the ramp goes down to the station, it's still further towards the Fremantle end.
1: Okay.

0: base. 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We're looking in, we see a male with a dog barking. Is this the same person or a different one?
1: I think it might be a different person. So the male we're looking at is currently got a hat and a jacket standing underneath a large pole. I don't know if that's telecommunications or something.
0: Roger, we're near a junkyard, so we'll walk closer towards the Chenton Park station.
1: Yeah, Roger. Looks like if I had to guess, maybe 100, 200 metres from the edge of the station, like the walkway. And, yeah, he's within the rail reserve.
0: Roger, can you let us know when you see us on cameras?

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He's at the base there.

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1: Mandra receiving.
0: Roger, if you're afraid, can you give me a call, please?
1: Just demo.

0: 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Check, over.
1: No, that is clear. 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
0: Yeah, likewise. Thank you. 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

0: Juliet, Rocking and Pressing at Jerusalem, over.
1: Yes, send over. Thank you, Rockingham.

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1: Loud and clear, Murdoch.
0: 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PTA Murdoch out.

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0: you, madam.
1: Base, this is PTA at Murdoch. Did you receive my duress? 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
0: Yeah, Roger, Murdoch. Acknowledge.
1: Murdoch out.

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0: PJ Officer, can you do this now, please?
1: 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Bye for now.

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0: Yes, they passed for checking. Do you in public toilet at bus interchange?
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3: 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PJ comes perfect, I think, for the radio, just over.
1: Camp Scott, loud and clear.
3: Likewise, comes it out.
4: Hold it.
1: Bayswater, loud and clear.
4: Yes, the Bayswater.
2: Railway base, CSS Stadium, checking the doors in the public toilet, please, over.
1: Yes, send over. Receive, stadium, thank you.
2: Thanks, Mr. Stadium.
5: Okay, you're safe. Over.

0: morning, base. Jerusalem check at Bayswater East site. Over.
1: Received, Bayswater. Thank you.
0: Thank you, base. Peter out.

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1: Oak Street, save that one.
0: Base,
1: PTA,
0: Oak Street, did you get that
1: US
0: alarm, over?
1: Yes, Oak Street, that's a roger received.
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0: Base. 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Delta 3, go ahead.
1: Base, this is Delta 3, going code 01 on the Armidale line. 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
0: Delta 3 base, receive that. Have a good shift.
1: Likewise, out.

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1: Kelmscott Base, I have received the first torturous. Just stand by before you press the second one, I just need to clear the alarm.
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4: is Kennington checking to Le Dure Salamu.
0: Kennington, haven't received anything.

0: Huntington.
1: For western side of South Villa Judith, alarm. Over.
0: Huntington base.
1: Huntington receiving, go ahead, base.
0: When you press the duress button, is it making a ringing sound or is it not doing anything?
1: Sound is okay. It's audible noise here.
0: Roger. I believe it's been having issues all week. I'll just put it down as a fault.
1: Just to confirm me, will you report it, over?
0: Yeah, confirmed. I'll report it. Bayswater, receive the second toilet dress on the western side.
1: Yes, the bend will drop.

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0: 40, go ahead.
1: 40, going 401 on Elbrook line. We have Whiskey Tango 9345 and 9354, fleet 503 and 41.
0: Yeah, sorry, Delta 14, you're a bit quiet there. Can you go again with the radio numbers, please?
1: Whiskey Tango 9345 and 9354.
0: Delta 14 base, just say that. Have a good shift.
1: 49.
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0: Can we have cameras in the foyer eastbound, miles over the pedophile?
1: Roger, stand by.

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1: Good morning there. Still 11 going code 05 at public station. Listing is 9056, 9043. Fleet number 303, and we have Delta 11 mobile.
0: Delta 11, base is eagle that. Have a good shift.
1: Likewise, base. Out.

0: Delta 3, you can clear cameras.
1: Sorry about that. Yep, Delta 3 clearing cameras. We're just finding their camera number for capturing his call. Delta 3, PTZ 110, captions the fall.
0: We received. Thanks for that.
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1: Delta 2, base to see that. Have a good shift.
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0: Delta 7.
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0: 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Thank you. 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

0: PTA Bellinger. 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
2: of them in the bus interchange area. QBase,
1: one park
2: out. Base, eastbound, go ahead. Base, eastbound, concourse level ED is not connecting, over.
1: Roger, we'll report it.

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I was not advised why, so I'm unsure why. 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
0: Fremantle, the train on platform 1, having mechanical issues, unable to depart, and is currently going to do a blowback. Over.
1: Thanks, PIN. CFA, PTA Fremantle, PTA Fremantle, over. PTA Fremantle, this is CFA Fremantle, over.

0: 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Have you received the dress log? 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
1: Ballardura, Roger, received that one.
0: Thank you, Base. Ballardura out.
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0: staff at Fremantle. This is Ken Saver. Fremantle, the train on platform 1, it will not be departing. The next train will be leaving for platform 3. Over.
1: Thanks,
0: Ken.
1: Please have Fremantle out. PTA Fremantle, over.
0: Attention staff on the Fremantle line, your 610 service.
1: Fremantle, over. Staff at Fremantle, just to let them know platform 3, over.
0: Roger, thank you. Staff on the Fremantle line, your 610 service from Fremantle to Perth will be starting its run from Claremont Station. In south. PTA Fremantle, this is N7. PTA Fremantle, if you're receiving me, the train on platform 1 is now making your 634 service. In town.

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1: Yep, Delta 1, go ahead.
0: Good morning, Base. Delta 101, Fremantle Line, radios 9118 and 9114, Fleet 602, and 1 phone, over.
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1: I'm wondering if you do a check of our vehicle and see if the pods and all that and the cameras are working fine.
0: Delta 2, your camera is pod feed and front cameras are working.
1: You're amazing, still too well.

0: base, here's the base. What can I have? Camera at platform 4 east. This is the passenger wearing a black hoodie and gray pajamas. He's just crying continuously. I'm just going to have a talk with him. Over.
1: Roger, stand by. Staff at Bayswater, cameras are up.

0: Space Base, this is Morley, over.
1: Morley, go ahead.
0: Just testing the duress alarm in the disabled toilet, over.
1: Morley received.

0: water camera is no longer required at Bayswater. PI caught that high Wycombe train, door 4, and he told me he's going all the way to High Wycombe. Over.
1: Roger. All clear. Thank you.

0: anything?
1: Julep, it was just a lost property inquiry for the service which is about to come onto your platform. You can disregard, I'll get to have a look.
0: It's in the box.

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1: Receiving, over.
0: There's a up service that has just departed Joondalup. 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
1: Passes received door 9 for a lost property. Stand by, I'll get back to you, TVM.
0: Yeah, thank you, Whitford. The lead rail car number is 069.
1: Service right now on the platform. Is that the one?
0: That's a negative. That service has only just departed Joondalup. I'll let you know once it departs Edgewater.
1: Your message received.

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1: CSA Whitford to receiving, over.
0: That service has just departed Edgewater.
1: Waiting on the platform, door 9, just want to confirm, over.
0: Yeah, roger, door number 9.

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1: Last call, son. This is November 1. I am available for a name check.

0: JVM, JVM, this is CSS Jindal, over.
1: JVM receiving, go ahead.
0: We have received a lunchbox from one of the passenger at Jindal office. Is the one you're looking for, is the black color Yeti lunchbox, over?
1: Roger, that might be the one. I'll give the customer a call.
0: Thank you, just a moment.
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1: Yes, Roger, Eglinton received that one.
0: Southwest Islington on.
2: CSA Whitford's from TVM. You can disregard my request that lunchbox has been turned in at Joondalup.
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Bay. This is PTA High Wycombe. Could I please have cameras at stand 6 of an individual walking towards the station? He's being very erratic, and we've had several customer complaints. And Delta 11, could you please make your way here?

0: Hi, Spice, Delta 3.
1: Just stand by, Delta 3. Highway, can we have cameras? He was dealt with at Bayswater. He's exactly like this before. Delta 3, go ahead.
0: Can we have cameras back up at Eastbird? We're going to deal with a mail laying on the ground in front of the Transwell office and the tourist information brochure board.
1: Roger, stand by. Delta 3, cameras are up.

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0: Ref 95, I understand you're on a Mandarin down service approaching Canning Bridge, door number 5, with a gentleman refusing to provide details over a ticketing offence, is that correct? Any Mandarin transit officers in a position to intercept the down service approaching Canning Bridge, Oscar 1?
1: Delta 7 at Coburn.
0: Delta 7 at Coburn, it will be the second train into platform 2.
1: The second train into platform 2.
0: Red 95, you will be leading transits at Coburn.
1: Copy that, COA getting up Mardo. Over.
0: Roger, if he does jump off at Murdoch, just shout out and I will disregard Delta 7.
1: 7 and 5.

0: by Delta 3, clear cameras at East Perth.
1: Roger, Delta 3, clear.
2: Oscar 1, rep. Last caller chasing Oscar 1, go ahead.
3: Service just reaching at Claremont, we have ticketing issue. Door number 6, over.
2: I understand your Fremantle line up service approaching Claremont with a ticketing issue, door number 6, is that correct?
3: Correct, over.
2: Any Fremantle line transit officers in a position in set up service approaching Claremont? Looks like a shuttle, so it'll be terminating Claremont, Oscar 1.
4: Oscar 1, you've got Victor 1, we're currently at Cottesloe.
2: Roger, any chance of jumping on that down service, if it's still there?
4: On there now.
2: Perfect, thanks guys. There is another train at Karrakatta that might beat you to Claremont, but we'll see what Revy says. Out to you, Delta 11, Delta 11, Oscar 1. Delta 11, Delta 11, Oscar 1.
4: Oscar 1 going.
2: Are you please able to swing through High Wycombe? CSA staff have an erratic male there wandering around, hitting stuff, yelling, shouting, carrying on.
4: Yeah, roger that. We're heading in now.
2: Roger. ETA, please.
4: I'd say somewhere between 8 and 10 minutes.
2: Roger. 8 to 10 minutes. CSA, High Wycombe, you redirect.
5: Oscar 1, CSA, High Wycombe, receive. Over.
2: Thanks, guys. Revenue Officers, Claremont. Revenue Officers, Claremont. Oscar 1.
3: Oscar 1, Rev 150, receiving.
2: The ticketing issue you had, did the person get off at Claremont? Are they still there?
3: Person is still there, platform 1, just staying with us. Over.
2: Roger, we'll try and find you on camera.

0: living by. Delta 11 base. Yeah, just heads up, he's heading towards, was nearly at the entrance of the multi-story car park.
1: Roger that.
2: Victor 1, Oscar.

0: 1, Victor 1, Oscar.
1: Oscar 1, Victor 1, go ahead.
0: Just in relation to Claremont, Rodney officers appear to be on the platform, Perth End, near the shelter, speaking to the male. Looks like they're doing a name check on him now. A large built male, black hoodie, tan boots. Looks like a tradie worker kind of guy.
1: Right, just
0: thank you, guys.

0: Sector 1, Delta 1, currently Daglish.
1: Is there any chance of getting you guys just floating back towards Claremont Way just in case for this gentleman?
0: Yeah, roger. Turning around now.
1: Thank you, guys. I'll let you know how it goes.

0: base, Delta 11.
1: Delta 11 base, he's heading what back towards the bus interchange area now?
0: Roger that.
2: Delta 11, Oscar.
0: Go ahead, Oscar 1.
2: There was a bolo sent Thursday, so yesterday at 8:52 from Transit Ship Commander in relation to a Kevin Hayden. DMR thinks it might be the gentleman at High Wycombe. So yesterday, Kevin Hayden.
0: Kevin Hayden, right.
3: Oscar 1, CSA High Wycombe. This gentleman is Anthony Nenob. Anthony Nenob, known offender from Armada Line, over.
2: Roger, thanks so much, CSA. Delta 11, disregard.
4: This space, this is Victor 4 at Midland Station, over.
1: Yeah, Victor 4, go ahead.
4: Camera's up by the fair gates. We've got 93 mile with like a flannel jacket, open, no shirt underneath. Just want to make sure he's behaving, over.

0: 7 to the Revy's approaching Coburn. What door are you at?
1: That's a POI gate of Mardo. This is the good. Over.
0: Evening off at Murdoch.

0: Delta 1, this is Victor 1.
1: Victor 1, Delta 1.
0: Disregard, mate, it's all good here.
1: Roger, mate.

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1: Nice, Clarkson, check any alarm on the toilet.
0: Clarkson received that one.

0: 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VIP Ian Blackburn's travelling today from Perth through to Victoria Park. He'll be arriving at Perth at about 10 past 8 at Horseshoe 1.
1: Received 10 past 8 for Ian.
0: See if they're out. CSA Big Park. 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
2: TPM, copy your last.
0: Thank you, Big Park. And then furthermore, his return journey will be at 10:30.
2: Master, the return journey will be 10:30, Big Park out.

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0: meters again, check again for public disabled haulage rental officer.
1: Roger, Yanchep, Power Plaza 4, did come through, thank you.
0: Yanchep, Power Plaza 4.

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0: Mandra, Mandra Base. 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
1: Roger, that will do.

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0: Hi, could you possibly make your way to Platforms 6 and 7 to pick up some lost property? Thank you. Out.
1: Hi, 2 6 7 out.

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0: Thanks, Baze. Alcomob's out.

0: Mate, Ty Wickham.
1: Roger, how we can head.
0: Cameras back up on MP again.
1: Roger, stand by.
2: Transit officers at Coburn, Coburn, Oscar 1. Delta 7, Oscar 1. Just giving you a heads up, there's a train that's pulling in now on the down. Door 10, there's a gentleman wearing all green, IC3. We're just tracking him in relation to a reported assault that happened in Perth. It was an off-property incident, so there's not much we'll be doing with it. I'm just giving you a heads up that the gentleman in green might be an angry fellow.
3: Yeah, received. This is a terminating train anyway, so we should be getting up here.
2: Perfecto. I will update the CAD when he jumps off.

0: ship is 10-7. You're receiving, go ahead.
1: I'm on a Yanchep, the train on platform 2 is doing a bobo. Over.

0: Yeah, Delta 7 Cobra. Can we just have cameras on us? Just platform 2, where we're just speaking to this male about his ticket.
1: Yeah, sorry, was that for Coburn? If so, cameras are up.
0: Yeah, thank you.

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1: Yep, Hi Wickham, go ahead.
0: I still have cameras on, I still have to disregard them.
1: Sorry, we've got a few jobs happening, possibly disregarded it. Do you need cameras back again?
0: Negative, I'm just making sure we don't have cameras up. We're pretty good, he's okay.
1: Roger, thanks.

0: 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This is Pin 7.
1: Byford, receiving Pin.
0: Byford, the train on platform 1 is doing a bobo. Over.

0: Cafe Yanchep is in Southern.
1: Receiving, I've received the information from the driver. This one going back to the depot. I've guided passengers over to platform one. Over.
0: That's a negative. That train on platform two is ready to leave. It's going to be load and go. Departing now. Over.

0: CSA Yanchep, this is Ben Zava.
1: Keep receiving, go ahead.
0: The train on platform 2 is still having issues, so it's not able to move at this stage. The drivers are going to swap the one on platform 1, is going to be loading, go. The one on platform 2, we'll see what happens with that. Over.
1: Yeah, we're on R2, making sure no one gets on that service. Over. The doors are still open.

0: CSA Yanchep, the 754 service will be off platform 3. Over.
1: You receive that. Thank you.

0: PTA Glendalo. Glendalo, this is PTA EQ, over.
1: Glendalo receiving, go ahead.
0: EQ, that should be in the underground now. A woman has dropped a bunch of pills. If you could, please sweep them up or somehow remove them from the train, over.
1: Going in with the message, you broke up.
0: Yeah, Glendalo, this is huge. Just had a passenger report to us that a woman has dropped a bunch of pills on the train. It should be the next one into you around door 7-8. If you're able to quickly jump on and sweep them off, over.
1: Roger, we'll have a look. Glendalo out.

0: Days. This is Victor 4 at PTC. Over.
1: Victor 4, go ahead.
0: I'm going to speak to a young male sitting on the floor, cross-legged with a hoodie and a scooter. Staff here have asked us to do a bit of a welfare check. We're sort of near where the public toilet's about the middle of the building, by the Trans WA. Enter. Over.
1: Roger, Simba. Victor 4, cameras are up.

0: forward base.
1: This is Victor 4, Sendo.
0: Sir, does this male have an e-scooter with him?
1: Correct, over.
0: Roger, he was dealt with Delta 3 this morning. He fell over his scooter and then I think they did a welfare check on him and he's been there maybe about half an hour ago. They also did a welfare check on him, Delta 3.
1: Roger, over.

0: the ball. The young man's name is Jermaine. Jermaine is saying he's okay. We may check on him again later. You can see cameras over.
1: Roger, clearing at PTC.

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1: 7 receiving a COVID.
0: Just finalizing my report. Could I grab the time and rego of your AR? If it helps Delta 7, you engage with him around 0732.
1: 0732 87986.
0: Thanks so much.